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0: Kong, kauban na ko si Ruby Padilla Season.
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0: Kong.
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0: Kong,
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0: Hello, Kong.
2: Hello, morning.
0: Kong, kauban ako si, Hello, Kong.
2: Hello, morning.
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0: Before you go, there's something I want you to have.
1: Oh, it's beautiful. But wait a minute, isn't this...
0: Shh. Yeah, yes it is.
1: But I thought the old lady dropped it into the ocean in the air.
0: Well, baby, I went down and got it for you.

Paano ba ang magmahal by PLO and Sarah Geronimo, mga ka-joiners? Only here at Joy FM 102.3, Basta Joy and Joy. Until the very last minute of our program, still 8:50 on our TikTok right now. Wala na kong igong oras, mga ka-joiners. It's time for me to say bye-bye for now sa to ang programang Evening Joyride with DJ Ian D. Pierce. Until the next time around sa pagsasama natin sa ating programa na kinagigiliwan po ninyo ang pagsabay, pakisakay at maki-joyride. Gabi-gabi po yan mula Lunes hanggang Biyernes kasama si DJ Ian D. Pierce. Ngayon pong gabi, mga ka-joiners, pinapalaya ko na po kayo sa aking boses hanggang sa susunod nating pagsasama, mga ka-joiners, ha? Well, it's time for me to say bye-bye for now. Ako po ang inyong friendly neighborhood on the radio. This is DJ Ian D. Pierce at your service. Hindi po ako si Spider-Man, pero maganda po ang movie ngayon na Spider-Man. Nagpa-plugging ng Spider-Man, ha? Papanoorin ko pa mamaya. Anyways and anyhow, so mga ka-joiners, DJ Ian D. Pierce na nag-iwan sa inyo ng mga simpleng kataga na kahit anuman ang mangyari sa ating buhay, laban sa hamon ng buhay. Oo, huwag tayong papatalo. Laban lang ng laban. And always remember, people of Kidapawan, South Central, and the world, that we cannot change the direction of the wind, but we can always adjust our sail to reach our destination. This is once again DJ Ian D. Pierce now signing off for the program. Hakuna Matata, ciao for now and babushka. Here's the last song popularized by Moira De La Torre, Malaya, only here at Joy FM 102.3, Basta Joy and Joy.